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I refuse to let this go, because my soul is breaking. 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
11: Hello? Hi, Susan. It's Terry. How was your anniversary weekend?
12: Amazing. I feel like I'm 17 again.
11: Oh, really? Do tell.
12: I can't tell you everything, but Ted sure did surprise me. He brought me to Emerald Lady to look at engagement rings.
11: Don't tell me he bought you a new engagement ring.
12: Well, not entirely. 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
11: Oh, I heard about Verragio. 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
12: Aw, you're sweet. 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Ted's coming home early.
11: A little more celebrating,
12: Bye, Terry.
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Our Lady Peace.

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0: Friday, August 28th, the 99 Rock Club LA Concert Series is ready for you to sing along. 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

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You're traveling east on Saturday at 10 a.m. How many songs do we got to play for you to get across the bridge? 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

0: because what's better than Sabbath tunes while dressed as your favorite McDonald's hero? 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
5: 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The odds of having a child diagnosed with autism? 1 in 68. 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

0: 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See, he keeps hanging up. 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

0: 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And the beard disappears. Hey. 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

0: Friday, August 28th, the 99 Rock Club LA Concert Series is ready for you to sing along. 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Can I say Sexy Sylvia and Catalyst? 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
0: 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Sunday, November 15th. And that's not all. Special guest Heathen and Void. Oh, am I glad I don't have to clean up after this one. 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

0: when you wake up, while you work, and on your way home. 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

Burglar. Halloween this year falls on a Saturday? Oh, it's on. The 99 Rock Club LA Concert Series presents...

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Here's today's algebra problem. You're traveling east on Saturday at 10 a.m. How many songs do we got to play for you to get across the bridge? 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
17: Rumors spreading around in that Texas town. About to check outside the game. 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

90 Nine Rock new contest coming in here. We got our winner from Friday and Riot Fest, but now I know you need more. Breaking Benjamin is on the road with Chevelle Starset. Nice. You'd be right in the middle of it. We're going to send you and a guest to see him in Anaheim, California. Flights, hotels, and exclusive merch. And you're going to meet the band, Breaking Benjamin. I met them one time. They were cool. That's a good story, Kev. National keywords cold, C-O-L-D, to 95819. Text that without swerving, cold, to 95819 for Breaking Benjamin in Anaheim, California.

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19: 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We deliver the world's timeliest environmental intelligence data.
18: Flying to Afghanistan, bringing wounded warriors back to Germany.
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20: It's a very exciting career.
21: One of the greatest things about the Air Force Reserve is all the different opportunities.
17: The training in the Air Force Reserve is second to none.
19: It gave me the opportunity to go to college.
17: The Air Force Reserve actually paid for my education, which allowed me to commission. It was definitely a bonus.
22: Probably the most exciting thing I've done is support humanitarian relief operations in places like Haiti.
23: The Reserve gave me the opportunity to learn something totally different from what I did.
24: Being able to travel.
20: I enjoy the getaways that I get, and I enjoy the camaraderie and fellowship I share with all my unit mates.
23: We're really close-knit. We're unique. And the Air Force Reserve gave me all those opportunities, and then even more.
0: Start your adventure in the Air Force Reserve.
16: Yeah! Hey, it's Kevin McKay teasing the bangs, wearing the spandex. 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

99 Rock new contest coming in here. We got our winner from Friday and Riot Fest, but now I know you need more. Breaking Benjamin is on the road with Chevelle Starset. Nice. You'd be right in the middle of it. We're going to send you and a guest to see him in Anaheim, California. Flights, hotels, and exclusive merch. And you're going to meet the band, Breaking Benjamin. I met them one time. They were cool. That's a good story, Kev. National keywords cold, C-O-L-D, to 95819. 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
0: 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Special guest Heathen and Boy. Oh, am I glad I don't have to clean up after this one. 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

0: 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I'm not in denial. 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
25: The training in the Air Force Reserve is second to none.
22: It gave me the opportunity to go to college.
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99 Rock new contest coming in here. We got our winner from Friday and Riot Fest, but now I know you need more. Breaking Benjamin is on the road with Chevelle Starset. Nice. You'd be right in the middle of it. We're going to send you and a guest to see him in Anaheim, California. Flights, hotels, and exclusive merch. And you're going to meet the band, Breaking Benjamin. I met them one time. They were cool. That's a good story, Kev. National keywords cold, C-O-L-D, to 95819. Text that without swerving, cold, to 95819 for Breaking Benjamin in Anaheim.

We're your companion for the times when you're drinking beer, about to drink beer, or thinking about drinking beer. So, yeah, a constant companion. We're 99 Rock.

Hamburglar. Halloween this year falls on a Saturday? Oh, it's on. The 99 Rock Club LA Concert Series presents

0: much better than Sabbath tunes while dressed as your favorite McDonald's hero? 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
16: 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Slim. Tight gray yoga pants. Damn it, you women with your yoga pants. 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
27: Yeah!

Is this April or August, fools? I'm not sure what's going on there. Thursday, August 27th, the 99 Rock Club LA Concert Series is peeing its pants to announce the Wild Cherry Tour. 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Oh no, that's not all.

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More. Not Billy Idol, no. 99 Rock, the new keyword coming in here for Breaking Benjamin, Anaheim, California. 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
7: 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The odds of him going on to fascinate millions with his talent? 1 in 260,000. 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But every driver seeks the pinnacle of their achievements. 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

0: talking. 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
3: I loved playing high school sports. I loved the competition, the camaraderie, the bands, the crowds, all the pageantry. And I wanted to keep playing. But I graduated. No colleges called, and neither did the pros. So, to stay close to the game I loved, I decided to become a high school official. You know, a referee. When I played high school sports, I learned the importance of integrity, good sportsmanship, and respect for the rules. Now, as a high school official, I get to help model these same values to others. Maybe the colleges and the pros didn't call, but the kids in Florida did. And now, I'm enjoying the competition, the camaraderie, the bands, the crowds, and all the pageantry of high school sports all over again.
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All right, let's get you a new keyword that is good until 3 o'clock. National keyword is Jane to 95819. That's Breaking Benjamin, Chevelle, and Starset in Anaheim, California. Flights, hotels. Let me ask my AI girlfriend when that show is. AI girlfriend, when is Breaking Benjamin and Chevelle playing Anaheim, California? Oh, looks like it's October 3rd. That's a Saturday. So we'll send you there, give you a nice hotel for the weekend. October coming up. Text the national keyword Jane to 95819.

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I'm not in denial. 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

Halloween this year falls on a Saturday? Oh, it's on. 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

0: because what's better than Sabbath tunes while dressed as your favorite McDonald's hero? 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

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Unfortunately, today it was at 9:30. 99 Rock. On the job. On the job.

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I'm not sure what's going on there. Thursday, August 27th, the 99 Rock Club LA Concert Series is peeing its pants to announce the Wild Cherry Tour. Blackstone Cherry. Blackstone Cherry. Oh no, that's not all.

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just in, Ozzy's passed away. 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Gunshine on the road touring now on their new album.

hey-ho. Thank you, Gunshine. New keyword coming in here. We got Breaking Benjamin and Chevelle Starset all in California. And you meet the band. Jane. Text that to 95819. We're saying we're in Ashley. Jane to

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On this date, 1997, James Hetfield getting married to, I don't know what number wife, maybe first wife, Francesca Tomasi. That thing made it like 25 years. In rock star marriages, that is an eternity. He tried, went to therapy, couldn't make it work, divorced, and he needs someone. He already proposed to someone like last year, so you missed it. New KGL Fit next, 99 Rock.

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2: 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This is our new song, Beaches in Tennessee. It's your music plus.
1: Cage the Elephant's Matt Schultz on the band being together for 20 years.
2: Yeah, it's crazy. 20 years. Time flies for sure, honestly. I think that we've always just tried, as far as like the way the band's evolved, we always just tried to find things about music to be excited about, things that feel new to us, stay in touch with our passion for creating music. And so I think we've just used that as a guiding light and basically had no rules other than that. If there was a way that we evolved, I think it's just really going where the music.

0: shows Cage the Elephant, Beaches in Tennessee. It's your
1: Thank
0: Music
1: you,
0: Plus.
1: Man. Look at my baby having a birthday. Oh, Belinda Carlisle. This is my friend Bill in Tennessee. Every girl he dates, he tries to say, don't you think she looks like Belinda Carlisle? And I'm like, no. Not at all. How old is old Belinda? We shouldn't say her age. Love her. Still going, still looks good. Hot little coug. And again, what I loved about the Go-Go's were like, if the guys can have fun backstage, so will we. And they'd like tie dudes up and do all the rock and roll stuff. And you never heard a Me Too movement like the Go-Go's abused me. Born in 58. What does that even make? Holy crap. 68? Wait. 68? No way. Yeah, she does look good. What else? James Hetfield got married and made it 25 years before the divorce. Gilby Clark. Guns N' Roses having a birthday. Steve Gorman. Great drummer of Black Crowes. Yeah, that was a bad divorce. 2008, Phil Collins divorcing Swiss-born Orion Sabi after 6 years of marriage. She was using him for his money. Me and Taryn went to a funeral over the weekend. Probably not the right two to send together to a funeral. That was interesting. All right, that keyword again for Javel, Breaking Benjamin, Star Set in California. Police Blotters, mugshots on the way. Ice Nine Kills, new and Rage Against the Machine on the way.
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1: And there is no report. 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Alan, what happened to you? Are you with your weather girl groupies? It's blah, blah, kind of this and maybe that and sunny, and then it might. This is Kevin Strum with the WEAR News breaking weather forecast. 99 Rock.

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0: Tallahassee Squirrel. 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
0: to say.
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0: Hi, you're on delay today.
1: I was trying to say world's greatest DJ like I always do.
0: I don't want to cut you off. Go right ahead.
1: Just so the Emerald Coast knows, Kevin McKay, world's greatest DJ.
0: I got to say, I might be the only DJ left. I'm not sure.
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0: Where's Durrell's Lock and Save? Dylan's coming up here, right? And then I can record Dylan saying,
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0: 99 Rock New from Ice Nine Kills, McKenna Grace. It is called Twisting the Knife. 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Looking forward to meeting Dylan here in a little bit. Know that guy. These mugshots are very blurry. I have got to tell you, if you guys are taking the pictures. Because one girl that smiled, she told me she was smiling for the orange sub black t-shirt, and they were like, don't smile that big. Like, they try to discourage the smile. It's probably whoever is taking the picture. But I don't see many smiles. I see a guy that looks like he loves Flock of Seagulls. Look at that hair. Let's bring that back. All right. Man robbing multiple. This is pretty brilliant on the criminal side. I would have never thought of robbing plasma centers. Robbing the employees of jewelry. We're not profiling, but he's got tattoos all over his neck. Looks like a big butterfly there. Charged with robbing CSL Plasma Center employees of their jewelry in broad daylight. Glad Taryn wasn't there. She's sitting there giving plasma. You're kind of a sitting duck. You would have to just say, take whatever. I'm hooked up to needles here. I'm trying not to give anyone ideas. Robbery with a firearm, 2 counts. Possession of firearm by convicted felon. Anyway, they got him. That was 5,000 block of Davis Highway. I don't think Taryn delivers plasma there, but kind of smart. You kind of got to hand it to someone going in robbing while people are hooked up to needles. I mean, it's terrible. I mean, it's brilliant. I mean...
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0: 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Long blonde hair. Slim. Tight gray yoga pants. Damn it, you women with your yoga pants. 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
0: Hey, it's Kevin McKay. 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

Sleep Theory. Stuck in my head. New keyword coming in. Let's see. This is going to be for Cal. This is a cool trip. Chevelle, Breaking Benjamin, and Star Set. You're going to meet Breaking Benjamin, a very cool band. You get some VIP merchandise and hotel and airfare out there. Your keyword, breath. B-R-E-A-T-H, as in morning. Text that to 95819. Breath. 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

New Shinedown, October, three-day festival coming. October is actually close. We'll have your tickets for that festival. 99 Rock Worldwide is WQSM. Being Little Peach, I'm Paul Lai Southern Band. Revamped this great version of Closer. It is called Nine Inch Noise, new 99 Rock.

0: What's up? This is Chance from He, She, We. Kevin McKay's Heavy Metal Stock Report is up next on 99 Rock.
1: And their new song out today, it's called Monday. 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

0: always think, well, apparently South Park, and I think of old school with that song. 99 Rock, Gulf Coast Rock Station, get into, oh, that's right, he's Shiwi, that is our friend locally here, H-I-S-H-I-W-I, and they put out a new song today called Monday on all the platforms to check it out. Putting it out on a month. I get it. 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They will pay for broken jewelry and sterling silver. It's got that stamp on it. Bring it over there. You slob. Clean it off. Band, let's do this one. Also joining Forbidden and Heathen. Another one of these great metal bands, been around for a while. Void is the name of the band. We'll do that for this week's Heavy Metal Stock.
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0: Big grandiose intro. I'm wearing a cape. Starting about 1979, 1980, and they're coming to Club LA with Heathen and Forbidden. Honest, get you rich. How the market? Oh, stupid markets, jerk. I didn't look yet, so I'm just now. Dow Jones down 272. S&P 500 down 40. NASDAQ down 84. Gold having yet another good day. Gold doing great lately. Up over $36. Silver up 85 cents. Silver's now at about 66 bucks an ounce. That is on the way up. Yes! There you go, buddy. This video better be in a dungeon. Yes, it is. Good. Bitcoin up a little, but you're still at $64,295. Very low. Well, you would have over-doubled your money. One and a half. Up over 162%. Our big gainer is called Aventus. A-V-E-N-T-U-S. Aventus. Huge gainer, and that's 27 bucks for a crypto coin of Aventus with a beautiful 24 hours, up 162, over 162%. Aventus could have made you a millionaire. All you would have had to do is invest about, what, 400,000. You would have been amazed. All right, Void. Like them. That is November 15th at Club LA with Forbidden and Heathen. How about this metal show? You want to go? Pair of tickets. 243-3699. Craigslist on the way.
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14: More extreme heat is forecast for the area, with highs reaching middle 90s and heat index values potentially as high as 110 degrees. Each day, though, there is a chance for a shower or a thunderstorm. Overnight lows mainly between 75 and 80. I'm meteorologist Ellen Strum with your first warning WEAR News weather forecast.
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Breaking Benjamin, Something Wicked, 99 Rock. You want to see him in Anaheim with Chevelle and Star Set? Your keyword, good for the rest of the day, is the breath, B-R-E-A-T-H. Text that to 95819. Works anywhere nationally. Meet the band. Say, I remember seeing you at the Swans. Do you remember that? And they'll be like, yeah.

0: is that one all the girl power like? Poppy, Emily, Courtney LaPlante. Hopefully they're all still getting along. Song called End of You.
1: Catch a glimpse of a Milton Marshalls or a hot little cricket in the mall. But you ain't got the stones to holler.
0: Come on, Stones.
1: Let's go check Craigslist missed connections with Kevin McKay.
0: Stoner needs the stones. You're beautiful. Oh. Concerts, dinner and drinks. Sounds like an old time gentleman here. It's like a date that people don't do anymore. Dinner, drinks, and a concert. I'm looking for a female in the Pensacola area that would be interested in concerts, dinner, drinks, etc. I always like the etc. Yeah, we know what that is. If interested, email me your age and a picture. Right? A simple request. He'll take anything. Got to post on missed connections for someone. I can't imagine what you're going to get back. Dudes. Panama City Beach, I looked up 810 Entertainment Workers, so that is a billiards and bowling entertainment center. You are the most beautiful person I have ever seen. I'm 44 years old. Wow, in his 44 years, an 810 Entertainment Worker is the most beautiful person he's ever seen. I came in the other day and you told me to go get the Cajun pasta at Billy's. And I did. And it was so fudging good. Oh, he's being funny. If you're over 18, let's get together. I'll repay you however you want. What? You're 44 and you don't even know if she's over 18? Oh, dude, come on. If you're over 18. Go get her. Apparently, there's a hottie out there at 810 Entertainment. We got to find out who that is. And we got to shield her from this creepy middle-aged guy. That's what we got to do. Run! I don't want to freak you out. Run! Quit! All right. Big lips. I'm looking for a certain lady that has been blessed with big lips and associated parts. Hopefully, I'll find you. Well, it doesn't even, you don't have to be blessed now. You just go to the doctor. You see some of these women, they had little bird lips and now they got inner tubes. So you don't have to be blessed. Just someone with big lips and associated parts. That's all he wants. Don't take it personally if you got plastic surgery and you have big lips. He's okay with that, just so you know. He'll take those lips too. And finally, a tall brunette leaving Publix. This is an interesting twist to it. You were leaving Publix as I was arriving. Very tall and slender brunette woman. Okay, she sounds hot. We smiled at each other. I failed to start a conversation. Wussy. Damn. You had a great body. And your right rear jeans pocket had a skull can circle worn into the fabric. I hope you see this and reach out. Again, she had a skull can circle worn into the fabric. That is hot. I finally found what I want is a tall brunette who dips.
2: I loved playing high school sports. 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And I wanted to keep playing. But I graduated. 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You know, a referee. 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And now, I'm enjoying the competition, the camaraderie, the bands, the crowds, and all the pageantry of high school sports all over again.
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The National Weather Service in Mobile has issued a severe thunderstorm warning for west central Santa Rosa County in northwestern Florida until 4:45 p.m. Central Daylight Time. At 3:54 p.m. Central Daylight Time, a severe thunderstorm was located 6 miles northwest of Point Baker, or 9 miles northwest of Milton, moving south at 15 miles per hour. Hazard, 60 miles per hour wind gusts. Source, radar indicated. Impact, expects damage to roofs, siding, and trees. Locations impacted include Pace, Milton, Baghdad, Florida Town, Point Baker, and Pea Ridge. For your protection, move to an interior room on the lowest floor of a building. Repeating, a severe thunderstorm warning has been issued until 4:45 p.m. Central Daylight Time for the following county, Santa Rosa, Florida.

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There we go. New music. Bad omens dying to love. It's the pollen. It's the ragweed. More details on the new flyway we're doing for Breaking Benjamin, Chevelle, and Starset. I'll get your keyword here in a little bit. Joan Jett, 99 Rock.

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The National Weather Service in Mobile has issued a severe thunderstorm warning for southwestern Okaloosa County in northwestern Florida, east central Santa Rosa County in northwestern Florida, until 5 p.m. Central Daylight Time. At 4:14 p.m. Central Daylight Time, a severe thunderstorm was located 10 miles southwest of Crestview, moving south at 10 miles per hour. Hazard, 60 miles per hour wind gusts. Source, radar indicated. Impact, expect damage to roofs, siding, and trees. This severe thunderstorm will remain over mainly rural areas of southwestern Okaloosa and east central Santa Rosa counties. For your protection, move to an interior room on the lowest floor of a building. Repeating, a severe thunderstorm warning has been issued until 5 p.m. Central Daylight Time for the following counties in Florida, Okaloosa, and Santa Rosa.

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1: 99 Rock Pepito's coming up top of the hour. Give you one of the new ones off the great new album, Dear God, Pretty Reckless When I Wake Up. Pink Floyd Stoner Songs on the way. 99.

A lot more coming this afternoon. We're going to talk to Matthew Vanderford. He's got some event going on this weekend you might be interested in. Karen the Heron, always with interesting clients as she's cutting hair up there in Crestview. And I'm like, get some good stories and call me. She said, I got one. Oasis after Rat, 99 Rock.

The National Weather Service in Mobile has issued a severe thunderstorm warning for East Central Okaloosa County in northwestern Florida until 5:30 p.m. Central Daylight Time. At 4:37 p.m. Central Daylight Time, a severe thunderstorm was located 4 miles southeast of Crestview and is nearly stationary. Hazard, 60 miles per hour wind gusts. Source, radar indicated. Impact, expect damage to roofs, siding, and trees. Locations impacted include Crestview. For your protection, move to an interior room on the lowest floor of a building. Repeating, a severe thunderstorm warning has been issued until 5:30 p.m. Central Daylight Time for the following county, Okaloosa, Florida.

0: I don't need reading glasses. I don't. If I keep saying it, then it will come true. I don't need reading glasses. I don't. On the way to 5 o'clock. What's going on, man? We keep getting bumped off the air with stupid alerts. Santa Rosa Beach. We have a hit and run at Dune Lake Circle. Dune Lake Circle, a hit and run out in Santa Rosa Beach. 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Roadway is open. And I-10 westbound, mile marker 67. There is a tree down in the left lane. I may have seen that before. Crash roadblock, a tree down in the left lane. I-10 westbound, mile marker 67. Hello. What's
1: are you taking over?
0: The what? You're gurgling. Am I taking over what?
1: 99 Rock.
0: I'm happy to be here. I don't know what's going on with anything else.
1: I'm telling you, I go to work, I listen to you, I come home, I listen to you. It's like 24/7 Kevin.
0: That's too much. I love it. No, that's way too much.
1: No.
0: Yes. No, I really, I don't know what's going on, so I just have to be here and be happy I have a job.
1: Hey, that's the way to be a team player. Yes. I like that.
0: That's right.
1: All right.
0: Love you,
1: well,
0: baby.
1: I love you.
0: Bye.
1: Keep going.
0: Waiting on Karen the Heron message. She has always people that she's cutting their hair, and she said this one is obsessed with talking about sex. 99 Rock, hello.
2: Hey, Kevin.
0: All right. There she is, Karen the Heron, always with stories cutting hair in Crestview. Who's in the chair today?
3: Steven.
0: I understand you're really talking about sex.
3: Yeah, I can definitely use that every now and then.
0: Okay, so you just got some sex stories. Is there one you could share on the radio, or like, are they just too?
3: Oh my gosh, I don't know if you're trying to get me in trouble.
0: I'm not trying to get you in trouble. No.
3: Oh, let's see. It would definitely. Oh my gosh.
0: No.
3: It would have to be out here in the country, man. Out in the country where I live, and just having a blanket and a bottle and just chilling.
0: Okay. And that's alone with yourself, or you have someone there with you?
3: Oh, no. Definitely got to have the woman with me.
0: Okay. Now, is there, like, is that, you're out in the middle of, is it woods or the reservation?
3: Yeah.
0: Okay.
3: So it's the woods.
0: Did you ever get caught outdoors?
3: Yes, by my mom.
0: Oh, yeah. Nice. Yeah. You got to get far away from the house. You can't be right by mom.
3: Well, I figured 7 acres would cover it, but,
0: wow.
3: mom got that instinct, so.
0: Was mom
3: it was all good. I just blew her off.
0: Mom, I'm getting laid here, mom. Was mom, like, on a tractor, and all of a sudden she was right on top of you guys?
3: No, whenever I got done, she told me good game, so.
0: I love it! That's a mom! Steven with the stories. Wait, there you go. Call next haircut, you call in. I want more.
3: All right.
0: Thank you, guys.
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Joe Walshy cruising. 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Oh, accidents. Dune Lake Circle, Santa Rosa Beach, hit and run. Kelly Plantation, Commons Drive. Vehicle crashed. Roadway is open and a tree fell. I-10 westbound. Mile marker 67. Honey, I think that... Oh, my God, that's a tree, honey.

Yeah, beautiful, lovely. They must be nice gentlemen. Matthew Vanderford, stand by. We're going to talk to you about your event going on this Saturday. I'm such a community. It hurts how much I help the community. Lit 99 Rock.

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1: 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Reliving the weekend. So Taryn and I went to a funeral, a burial at sea. They had the ashes, and we made it out in the rain on Saturday. And we were waiting for them to open the box and just, you know, you do it where it gets in everyone's faces and stuff. No, they just throw the box over now. It's biodegradable. There's your ashes. Thunk. Okay. And even at a funeral, I was a wingman for Taryn. We were sitting there, and we're going out to sea. This dude walks in, a worker, and he's like, he's got the rain jacket on with no shirt under. And he's one of those stupid jerk, no fat, he's showing the washboard abs. I go, what's up, dude? Like, you know you're walking around like that. I'm like, all right, this is Taryn. We're not effing. She's single. They ended up talking. I forced it. I'm like, you guys, I was Chuck Woolery, to make an old reference. Exchange numbers. That's right. That's right, Vic. You're welcome. Walking around in his raincoat, nothing on under it. Taryn was like, oh, hello. Funeral what? Matthew Vanderford, how are you, man?
2: Doing great, thanks.
1: All right. So what happened, Michael, not calling me last week? What happened?
2: He might have been trying to give you a buzz.
1: No.
2: Don't you
1: try to defend him. All right. Anyway. Let's talk about this event going on. What is the actual name of the event?
2: Spirit Souls.
1: Okay. And that is going on. Is that this Saturday?
2: August the 22nd, this Saturday.
1: Okay. Tell us all about it.
2: Spirit and Soul event starts at 1 and goes till 9. It's a free family fun day. From 1 to 5, we're going to have artists and vendors. There'll be food vendors out there, activities for all the families to get involved in. Starting at 5 o'clock, running until approximately 7:45, will be the Born Eye Music Experience. We'll have a meet and greet starting at 5 o'clock with the book signing. It's a special ticketed event to see Born. He's an internationally known musician and published author.
1: And it's Born Eye?
2: Born Eye.
1: Born Eye.
2: He's got a special book that he's done. He's an author, internationally known artist as well. And so it's going to be a great experience for everyone to come out and get involved in the community and support Spirit and Soul.
1: And that's right down Carmel, you said, where right by Sox or what?
2: Yep, right down the street from Sox at 314 Carmel Ave.
1: There
2: Carmel
1: we
2: Drive,
1: go.
2: Excuse me. Yep, Carmel Drive.
1: Perfect.
2: Yep.
1: Okay. Is there any kind of website or social media page people can look up?
2: Yes, they can visit us on Facebook at Lovink, LVNGCK Productions. You can find us there at event page too as well.
1: You're the man. Saturday, and we'll remind people later on this week. But thank you, buddy.
2: Yeah, absolutely.
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0: 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We need you. There's still a tree on I-10.
1: Now, high up in the sky, it's the man with all the...
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4: We got a redneck sitting in a pickup truck in the back in a baby pool cooling off.
0: Well, is it holding up traffic?
4: His tight denim shorts and his bulge are.
0: They're holding up traffic.
4: Soccer mommies are offended.
0: All right, look out for the redneck in a baby pool in the back of a pickup truck. Where is that?
4: You would want to go look, you pervert.
0: I don't want to go. Where is it at? We can tell people to look out for
4: it. Hold on. Hey, Bulgy McVulgerson, get out of that pickup. Go on, get.
0: I'm sure that did the trick, Major. Thank you for traffic.
4: He's trying to spit tobacco at me, and it's just going in his baby pool. You're only hurting yourself.
0: Have fun with the country types there.
4: Hey, try that in a small town.
0: Major, we are in a small town.
4: Try that in a bigger town, Jerry.
0: All right, thanks.
4: 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Just in case, Jerry.

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0: Turnstile. Now, I'm not getting excited about the Bears beating Cleveland 34-10 Soldier Field, and it's preseason. Bears have this tendency, like, well, they did okay last year, but it's like they come out of the gates really well, and then crash and burn, a Maverick, somewhere around mid-season. Preseason, shmee season. Let's see, Task Force Pizza, 2 location. Oh, my God. Just looked at the Fort Walton page. Desserts are in. Give me that. Hey, Task Force. Hello. Why are these pies not right here, right now? Like, what is that thing? Oh, my God. Bushwhacker, key lime, strawberry, cheesecake, sea salt caramel. Women love that sea salt caramel thing, don't they? You love it. Sweet and whatever. Wow. I was going to talk about, like, the lunch buffet and free pizza tonight, military, active retired spouses, but forget it. Just get that pie. That looks amazing. A whole one. Whole one. Bushwhacker pie. Nice. TaskForcePizza.com. Who's this?
1: Charles.
0: What's up, buddy? Got your Task Force Pizza. Good job.
1: Good. I'm hungry all the time anyway.
0: All the time. That was me last night. Like, I don't want a DoorDash, but I ended up doing it at, like, midnight or 12:30. I was starving. I was going to die.
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0: right now, the cleaning lady is afraid to come in studio. And I'll have to bring her the garbage.
1: It's okay. It's okay. Scare her. How about Pepito's? Let you win that here a little bit with pretty easy birthday trivia for the Hair Club. Finger 11, One Thing, and new Papa Roach waiting to go. 99 Rock.

0: Papa Roach showing their little sensitive side. Women in the front row going, I can help you. 99 Rock time for, that's new music time for the Hair Club. Three in a row brought to us by Pepito's, where he says, Reposada. I don't even know what that means. That is a cool word. I love flauta y reposado. All right, we're going to go certificate for you. They got three locations, Miramar Beach, Fort Walton, and Niceville. If you know this, easy birthday. Oh, so what is that, 64 today? No way. Born on this date in 1962, Gilby Clark, pretty much known as the replacement rhythm guitarist in this band. He did do some other stuff, actually forming Rockstar Supernova, if you remember that reality show. With Jason Newsted, Tommy Lee, and then they hired the singer. He was on that. But most notably, Gilby Clark. And we'll play something from one of the albums that he was on. For Pepito's, kicking off the club.
1: Canadians are invading! Canadians are invading! What, are they going to bacon us to death? Mmm, bacon. The 99 Rock Club LA Concert Series is stoked to bring you one we thought we'd never see.

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11: 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Gilby Clark, birthday. What band?
12: He replaced Izzy and Guns N' Roses.
11: Wow, you're so knowledgeable. Yes, very good. 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
11: You know, so we might, the purists might want to mention that Izzy was on the recording of Use Your Illusion, but then for the tour, Gilby replaced him and took over.

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Bow. Bow. Good call, Surfer Z, up there in Pensacola. Jackal, when will it rain? If I was an 80s stripper, I think I would have to do a sexy dance to that. And definitely to this one to close out the club. New music, Breaking Benjamin, 90s Nugget. On the way, Damn Yankees, Hair Club.

0: 420. Thanks for listening to 99 Rocks Hair Club with Kevin McKay. As always, it's been our pleasure serving you the best hair bands the rock gods have ever gave us. And now, on to more of everything that rocks.
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Breaking Benjamin Awake, and I'll give you that keyword. We got a new contest. Go out to California. Breaking Benjamin, Chevelle, and Star Set. I do that after the 90s nugget. Let's go 1930. Yeah, what? Do what? Released 1996. I remember I was in Houston at the time. They were huge. I mean, I wasn't born yet. And they were the hope. The hope for a Houston rock band. Great song. It did well. And then they kind of disappeared. The Hunger, Vanishing Cream. 1996 on your nugget.

0: That's what it's all about when I get an email like this. That's your 96 on your 90s nugget. Vanishing Cream is The Hunger. They were a Houston band. They're still like going, but just never really. That was pretty much it. But that's off an album called Devil Thumbs a Ride, which is a great album. Got an email. And that's one of those songs. He goes, oh my God, I have wondered what that song was for years. Like, you heard it, and then you're like, where did I, who was it? Thank you, Kevin. The Hunger, Vanishing Cream. Put that in your little Spotify if you're not going to listen to the radio. All right. Noise Night's on the way. We got a new contest, Breaking Benjamin, Chevelle, and Star Set in California. Want to send you out there and meet the band, Breaking Benjamin, VIP stuff. Hotel airfare, see the show, of course. Texting the word breath, no E at the end of that. That would be breathe. 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B-R-E-A-T-H to 95819. Works anywhere nationally. And more keywords tomorrow throughout the day. Noise Night on the way. Stone Temple Pilots. Wait.
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